0: Stations This Net. This is KO4ZFO. My name is Rodney, and I'm located in Peak Wave Arena. I'm assuming net control for the Lake County Oxcom net. I'll be using the call sign NC4WC. That's November Charlie 4 Whiskey Charlie. Out. 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
2: 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I will stay in. 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
3: 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Navin, Wake County, Area 7. I'll stay in. Over.

0: Okay, net control acknowledges WX4MMM, Bob from Wake 7, and you'll be out after the formal. We also picked up N3LTV Doug, who was from Wake Area 7. You'll be in after the formal. And last, we picked up KF4LFW, who is Novin from Wake Area 7, and you will be in also with us. Okay, I'll now take check-ins from any station with call suffixes beginning with Oscar through Zulu. Please call net control NC4WC. 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
2: 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I'll stay with you, Rodney.

0: Okay, Net Control acknowledges NC1PA, Paul from Granville Area 6. You'll be in with us after the formal. We also acknowledge KFWFJ, who is Jack in Wake 7, and you'll be staying in with us also. I'll go ahead and take any check-ins from any stations who missed the earlier call-up. Stations, please call Net Control NC4WC. Over. Okay, nothing heard. Let's go ahead and proceed with the net. So let's call on WX4MMM Bob with the weather briefing this evening. So, Bob, hopefully I hear we have more rain coming, but let's see if we can see how much rain we got. So come on in and give us our weather briefing.
1: 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Let's see, Rodney, by the way, the current temperature at Raleigh Durham was 72 degrees and a dew point of 69 degrees. And area temperatures range in the upper 60s and low 70s, and have a cold front well south of the Triangle area near the North Carolina-South Carolina border at this time. And talking about rainfall, Raleigh Durham Airport recorded 2.02 inches of rain today, which is actually a record for today's date. Of course, some areas hit over 3 inches of rain. And the weather summary, an axis of showers and storms will progress slowly south-southeastward across central North Carolina through early Friday, with an associated risk of excessive rain, mainly south of U.S. Highway 64. And the slow-moving cold front may be pivoting back northwest toward this area, and there is a risk of some heavy rain on Friday night, especially in southeastern parts of the area. And another cool and rainy day expected on Saturday, and a chance of rain will decrease and temperatures will return back to normal next week. So bear with it through Sunday, and things should improve to more summer-like. And Weather Prediction Center is currently a flood watch for the area, which is scheduled to expire at midnight tonight. And Weather Prediction Center has a marginal to slight risk of flooding on Friday and just a marginal risk of flooding on Saturday through Sunday. And rainfall forecast right now, rainfall through 8 a.m. Friday, which is tonight, a quarter to 1.5 inches is forecast, and for the period 8 a.m. Friday to 8 a.m. Saturday, forecast is much less, a tenth to a quarter of an inch. So things are being improving, especially rain-wise, going into Saturday. In the 8 to 14 day outlook, that's from July 31st to August 6th, 33% to 50% chance of above normal temperatures, and forecast is near normal precipitation. Normal high, normal low is 70 degrees, normal high 90 degrees, and normal low is 70 degrees. And we have already passed the peak average daily temperature for the summer season, so we're on the downslide now on the average daily temperatures. In the detailed forecast, Friday, showers and thunderstorms likely mainly before 3 p.m. High Friday, 76 degrees, which is again well below normal. Chance of precipitation, 60% on Friday, and new rainfall amounts of a tenth to a quarter of an inch on Friday, except in higher amounts during possible thunderstorms. Friday night, 70% chance of rain, and again, rain may be a little bit heavier Friday night. Saturday, showers likely, with thunderstorms also possible after 2 p.m. Chance of rain on Saturday, still 60%, and high Saturday, just a little bit warmer, 81 degrees forecast for Saturday. Sunday, slight chance of showers on Sunday. High of 86 degrees, 30% chance of rain on Sunday. New rainfall amounts of less than 10th of an inch on Sunday, except higher amounts possible in thunderstorms. And it looks like the best day of the whole 7 days is probably Monday, mostly sunny, high near 88 degrees. Tuesday, summer returns, mostly sunny, high near 92 degrees. And the dew point may be as high as 75 degrees. And the temperature and the heat index may approach 102 degrees on Tuesday. But we've got a cold front passing through Tuesday night. Chance of rain Tuesday night, 40%. And Wednesday, mostly sunny, high of 89. And Thursday, mostly sunny, of 87 degrees. So, summary, basically, unsettled weather continues through Saturday and improving weather from Sunday through next to Thursday. And again, the heaviest rainfall should remain well south of the triangle area, again, near where the front is stationary on North Carolina, South Carolina border. So that's where the highest risk of any flooding be, again, south of the triangle area. Rodney, that's all I have here this time. NC4WC, this is WX4MMM.
2: Well, Bob, I appreciate you coming in and giving us our weather briefing this evening. It's definitely going to be a wet couple of days. I'm sad to see these cooler temperatures kind of leave us next week, but we still have a ways to go to get through summer. But Bob, I appreciate you coming in and checking in with us tonight, and I also appreciate your service with Skyward. So 73 to you, Bob. Okay, that's going to clear us with WX4MMM with the weather briefing for this evening. Let's move on to stations with announcements. Nobody checked in additionally for announcements, so I've got a couple things on my list. First thing is there is an OXCOM class coming up in Wake Forest. That is on October 14th through the 16th. The class is still on terms. I'm not sure. I haven't checked recently to see if the class is full or not, but if you're interested or know anybody who would be interested in that, definitely have them go over to terms and try to sign up for that. The second thing is Disaster Week is coming up. It's been announced for October the 6th through the 9th. So if you know anybody else who could not make it to Wake Forest in August, the second opportunity for this year is going to be in October. So if they'd like to do their OXE or if they'd like to do any of the other comms disciplines, whether it was the COMM-L, COMM-T, the INCD, a lot of those, all those are going to be taught during that disaster week. So go ahead and put that on the calendars if you're interested. That will be held again this year at Fayetteville Tech. They're in Fayetteville, North Carolina. And lastly, don't forget that, we've started the Readiness Net, which is the first and the third Thursdays, starting at 9:30 p.m. or shortly after this 9 o'clock net. That net at 9:30 will be used for hands-on usage, so we're going to be actually active doing some things. So definitely, if you have time after this net on the first or third Thursday, please stick around for us for that. Okay, that's going to conclude with my announcements. Just to make sure, were there any stations with any OXCOM traffic? Okay, nothing heard. So let's go ahead and move on with the training this evening. This month we have been talking about various digital modes for emergencies. Beginning of the month, we kind of talked about some WinLink basics, and then we moved down the next week to JS8, and then we moved to last week where we went over a little bit for FL-Digi. This week, I just wanted to kind of throw some information out there about shares just to make sure that everybody is aware of what shares is and what it's used for.

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SHARES stands for the Shared Resources High Frequency Radio Program. And this is a means to provide additional means for users with a national security and emergency preparedness mission to communicate with landline or cellular communications or to provide it when the landline and cellular communications are unavailable. Shared members are using existing HF radio resources to coordinate and transmit messages needed to perform critical functions, including those areas related to leadership, safety, maintenance of law and order, finance, and public health. The SHARES program is a national security and emergency preparedness program which allows those personnel to transmit critical messages to coordinate emergency operations even when traditional means of communicating via landline cell phones are down or destroyed. The Shared Resources or the SHARES High Frequency Radio Program is administered by the Cybersecurity and Infrastructure Security Agency, or as we call it, CISA, which provides additional means for users with the National Security and Emergency Preparedness mission, or during those missions, to communicate during a disaster or when those other communication lines are unavailable. SHARES members are using existing HF radio resources, which are resources from government, critical infrastructure, disaster response organizations, and those are used to coordinate and transmit emergency messaging. SHARES users rely on HF radio communication to perform critical functions, including those areas related to, like I said earlier, leadership, safety, maintenance of law and order, finance, and public health. This program also provides the emergency response community with a single interagency emergency message handling and frequency sharing system. SHARES promotes interoperability between HF radio systems and promotes awareness of applicable regulatory procedure and technical issues. There's more than 3,200 or 3,300 HF radio stations representing over 500, almost 600 federal state industry organizations located in all 50 states, including the District of Columbia and several locations overseas. All those resources contribute to the SHARES HF radio program. Nearly 500 emergency planning and response personnel participate in SHARES, and approximately 200 HF radio channels are available for use by SHARES members. Membership into the SHARES program is voluntary. The SHARES program is available on a 24-hour basis, and it requires no prior coordination or activation to transmit messaging. Members consult the SHARES handbook to find stations, frequencies, or use an automatic link establishment system, which basically sets up where the frequencies are for the usage at that time. Participating SHARES HF radio stations will accept and relay messaging until a receiving station is able to deliver the message to the intended recipient.

0: So you would have to be a shares member or have access online to be able to gather those frequencies. Some modes of operations that can be used over shares. Mostly within Oxcom, we do use shares for email. So it's very similar to WinLink. So it's over HF. Also, single sideband can be used. PacTor modems, PSK31, or HF packets can be used. There's other types of modems that are available out there in order to be able to send messaging through. There are some RMS gateways that are set up also in order for shares communication to be relayed. With shares, a lot of our forms, there is a whole list of forms that are used by shares, but also we can take some of the standardized forms that we already use within the ICS structure or the ICS forms and send those over shares as well. The planning and response focus for most of the messaging for shares from an operational standpoint typically focus on national security, emergency preparedness, and special events. If you're questioning kind of what national security events they may include, they include, you know, enemy attacks, cyber attacks, widespread outages of telecommunications, and also power systems, which would leave the nation vulnerable to, you know, those including enemy attacks, you know, further cyber attacks and further outages. Emergency preparedness, that includes a lot of the natural, you know, technological or human-caused incidents that would warrant action in order to protect life, property, environment, and public health or safety. Operation support situations that occur with or without warning. Warnings for hurricanes occur several days in advance, whereas in earthquakes and terrorist attacks could occur without warning. Special event support include high-risk situations such as the Olympics or anytime we have a presidential inauguration. We just got through doing you know, the worldwide, you know, soccer tournament, so FEMA. So that was definitely considered a special event with possible, you know, threat advisories being issued by the Department of Homeland Security. So with that, that gives us, you know, just kind of a good idea, just a basic overview of what shares is. Within Oxcom, we do use shares most of the counties. Not all of them, but, you know, a lot of them have a shares account. Therefore, when you're out activated with a county or even with the state, whether it's at the central branch or a branch office or even at the state office, shares is used in those offices for secure communication. So definitely knowing what it is definitely going to help. But we probably won't go into actual operations of shares because a lot of times it does take, you know, some additional equipment in order to do that. All right, with that, I'm going to go ahead and wrap up the training for the evening. So I'm going to go ahead and close the formal portion of the Wake County Oxcom Net. So any stations wishing to secure may do so now. All stations are invited to participate in the informal portion of the net. If you've not already done so and wish to participate, please check in now. Please call NC4WC. Over. Okay, nothing heard. So let's go ahead and go to the top of the list, which is N3LTV. Doug, come on in and give us your thoughts about shares.
1: Hey, Rodney, I thought the training was good. It gave a great overview. I have to say that this is probably the weakest area that I have in my training bag. I wish I had more time.

0: practice it. Other than some voice communication at the state EOC on a shared frequency, I mean, I know what they are from information I've been provided after my training, but I really haven't got a chance to use anything. At the Charlotte training, I was sitting next to a guy that was going through his training, and he had one of the Pactor modems, you know, the Dragon deal, you know, several thousand bucks in his box, and I was just totally impressed. It would be neat to be able to have that kind of a station. It's just probably nothing I'll ever have. But anyway, very interesting, and look forward to somehow maybe getting a chance to use it again. Anyway, thanks again. Back to you. This is M3 LTV.
1: Copy that, Doug. Well, you are correct. You know, some of those additional modems and whatnot to use shares with are quite pricey. There are some ways that you can kind of mitigate that price, especially if you can find a Pactor modem like a version 3. You know, those can be upgraded to a version 4, fairly inexpensive compared to buying a brand new version 4 modem. So, but I appreciate you coming in and checking in tonight, Doug. So I'll definitely be in touch with you over the next week about some other things. But until then, 73, see you, Doug.
0: Okay, thanks. That's good to know. M3, LTV.
1: Okay, that's going to clear us with N3LTV, and that's going to bring us down to KF4LFW. Navin, come on in with your thoughts about shares.
2: Well, Rodney, thanks for sharing that. That's definitely an eye-opener for me. You know, knowing about Mars and Aries growing up, shares is definitely new. Never experienced any of it, never seen it, so it's definitely a new area I look forward to learning some more about. So thank you for that. Hope everybody's doing well. 73's KF4LFW, back to you, Net Control.
1: Roger that, Navin. Well, I appreciate you coming in and checking in. We'll have to figure out how we can get some more opportunities to get some hands-on with the share stuff without it being a disaster or, you know, under a disaster mission or whatever. So I'll definitely work on that piece, and hopefully we can work something out where we can all get some hands on. So, but Navin, I appreciate you coming in and checking in tonight. Enjoyed eating dinner with you tonight, and I'll definitely be in touch with you over the weekend. We'll have some radio projects set aside. So until then, be safe at work tomorrow in 73s, and I'll talk to you after then.
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1: Okay, that's going to clear us with KF4LFW, and that's going to bring us down to NC1PA. Paul, come on in with your thoughts or experiences with shares.
3: Well, hey, Rodney, and everyone on the net. No, great topic. I had a chance to use shares under Dwayne's supervision back in February when we had the snowstorm at the CBO, and he did the windling portion, but one of those topics I would definitely love to learn more, you know, again, at least having a chance to touch it, see it, and get an idea of what it's used for and how it's used is always good to know. So, yeah, if you come up with any exercises and we can get a chance to work on it, you definitely have my interest. Other than that, not a lot going on here, so I'm going to turn it back to you, Rodney. This is NC1PA. Back to you.
1: Roger that, Paul. Well, I appreciate you coming in and checking in tonight. Yes, shares is not one of those things that, you know, we typically get to use unless it's, you know, we're activating or supporting an agency. So it's just, I guess, the nature of the product or service. So, but we'll definitely see if we can set aside some more opportunities for training. So I know that there is a shares class that gets offered. I can't tell you the frequency of when that class is offered. So, but I'll look into it and see if I can figure out when the next one is, and see if I can disseminate the information out so that we can. If you've got the time to take the shares class, you know, hopefully we can get you in there. But Paul, I appreciate you coming in and checking tonight. that's going to clear us with NC1PA, and that's going to bring us down to KF4WFJ. Jack, come on in and share your shares experiences with us.
4: NC4WC, this is K4WFJ, Jack Wake Forest. With Rodney, I've had limited amount of experience on shares. I am registered with shares. The only time I think we always use it, I guess, is the state EOC, because the Wendlink does run the shares frequencies, I believe. A few years ago, we did have a training session, and I did check in. I think the only radio at the state EOC that you can check in with shares is the FEMA radio. They don't want to touch the one that runs the Wendlink, so the other ones don't have the ability to transmit on shares frequencies. I don't know, but we use the FEMA radio to do it is all I remember. Other than that, like everyone else, I've not really had a lot of experience with it. It's kind of one of those frequency ranges that they try to keep the amateur radio people out of, so they're free during emergencies, which is, I guess, what they need. Other than that, good to hear everybody on the net this evening, and hope everyone has a great weekend. This is K4WFJ, back to net control.
1: Roger that, Jack. Well, I appreciate you coming in and checking in tonight. And it's just one of those things that unless it's used for that particular incident, or unless there's an emergency mission going on, it's typically not really being used. So, but definitely it's something that we definitely need to make sure that our OXCOM personnel know what it is and maybe do a little bit more training so that we have a little bit more knowledge on it. I've used it, whether I was at the state or the central branch, and I've got a decent working knowledge of it, but I wouldn't have enough to actually teach a whole class on. So that's one of the things I'm going to definitely look into myself so that I can get a little bit more informed about it. But Jack, I definitely appreciate you coming in and checking in tonight, and hope you have a wonderful weekend coming up, and we'll definitely be in touch with next month's topics. So with that, Jack, I'll say good evening to you in 73s, and be safe. All right, that's going to clear us with K4WFJ. That's going to bring us down to the bottom of the list. So off stations, this net, this is NC4WC, now securing the Wake County OXCOM net. We would like to thank the Danny Hampton Memorial Radio Club for the use of the repeater. Thanks to all stations that have participated. Stations may now contact each other without going through net control. This is KO4ZFO out.
5: Good job, Rodney. KD4O here. Interesting topic. I was part of Mars for a while, and it sounds very similar. I'm at the house. Talk to you later. KD4O here, clear.
1: Roger that, Mike. Take care, and try to stay dry on your side of town. So 73's to you.

0: Morning, Mark. KM4SKV. How you doing on this nice soggy morning?
1: I got my fever broke, and I'm feeling really good this morning, my friend. Yesterday morning, all I wanted to do was go back to the house and get back into bed. I felt terribly bad all day long, but feeling pretty good this morning, so I'm thankful. And we got a little bit of pain. Not what they were calling for yet, but a little bit.
0: Well, I'm not sure which way it's headed, but if it's headed to you guys, I woke up this morning, looked at the rain gauge. I swear I gained a tenth of an inch of rain just in a matter of 20 minutes this morning. But it was 3.8 inches.
1: Roger that. We hadn't had anything close to that. I had two little mud puddles in the driveway going out, not much of anything. It's not doing anything at the moment. There was a light sprinkle when I went out about 5:30 on the front porch. But it's supposed to be settling on down and the rest of it coming down over us and then going on off the coast by this, by tomorrow.
0: Well, that'll be good. It's hard in a way to accept it, but we need it. So, you know, that's the bigger thing.
1: Roger on that. We needed it way before now, though. The crops down here, the corn, the tobacco and everything, man, they won't. It'll be a loss this year down here in eastern North Carolina, that's for sure, from lack of rain.
0: That sucks, but, well, at least we get it ramped up, you know, get it back online, but too bad they won't recover. Who knows, maybe they'll recover, maybe it'll be something contrary to what we all know.
1: Well, in the past, they had insurance coverage and all that. I don't know what things hold today as far as the government of the state giving them a hand, helping them out, but, you know, if it weren't for them, we'd all been a pretty

0: definitely understand that. But, yeah, so, go work a part-time job today. Got a couple days off, so I'm looking forward to that tomorrow and Sunday.
1: Thank goodness I get those every 5 days. Five on, two off, five on, two off.
0: I hear that. Never looked at it that way, but yeah. That is true. So, well, hey, I got to pull in here to the gas station and get some go-go juice. So, if I don't talk to you, have a great weekend, and we will talk to you later. 73 KM4SKB.
1: Hey, it's Pat George, pretty much.

0: Sorry, I think I doubled with you, but I got to step out here and get some go-go juice. So we'll talk to you later. 73's KM4SKB.
1: My friend, you have yourself a great day. Try to stay dry and hydrated if it warms up. And have a great couple of days off, and we'll chat at you later. KL4HQE, I'll be monitoring.
2: I'll jump in and take your seat. Good morning, Mark. KB4OI.
3: Since midnight, but this is it for today, so they stay until tonight, so we'll see.
1: We got a little bit. When I say a little bit, that's what I mean, a very little bit. The road's wet this morning. There was one little puddle in my driveway, or two little puddles in my driveway going out, so that must have fell a little harder sometime the way ours this morning. They're already be soaked in as dry as it is down here. But it's supposed to be moving on down and parking, I reckon, and dumping us a little bit more. We certainly need it.
3: Yeah, according to what I saw on the radar, it looked like it was heading your way. So, hopefully that is the case.
1: Quiet, I'll break up on the riverbank and get back in the river.
3: Maybe they're not singing loud enough.
1: But the frogs had even joined in, so maybe it helped out. Tell you something we have not had a problem with this summer, though, and it's because of the lack of rain. That's mosquitoes and yellow flies, dog flies. I've been back there to the river a few times, and I've not hardly had to swat the first yellow fly. And normally, man, if you don't spray down and put a head net on, they'll touch you off back there. Then you get back there on the riverbank where the dragonflies are at, and then they don't bother you.

0: I will say, same here, the flies have not been as bad. They're still there, but they've not been as bad. So, I'm happy for that. But now I'm happy we're getting some rain.
1: We certainly need it. These farmers need it worse than anybody. I tell you, there's so many farmers, older guys that's hung it up and quit and sold off their land and farm fields down here is now filling up with homes. Like I was telling Ted a while ago, without the farmers, we'd be in a mess.
0: Yeah, we've got some pretty good fields up here. It's just, you know, depends what they plant. And, you know, when they do the corn, if they don't get the water that they need up front, then you just about might as well hang it up, because that's just one crop that just doesn't recover well when it goes through a drought at that front side.
1: Roger that. I'm going by a cornfield right now, and the corn is not as high as my truck. It won't make a thing. And that just down by my house, man, it's all brown, yellow, twisted up. It made some ears, but ain't nothing there but a cob with some shucks. There ain't no corn.
0: Yeah, that's the kind that the squirrels won't even eat.
1: Fertilize that land, seed that land, get that crop up, and then it don't make anything. Hopefully they got good crop insurance. I hope and pray they do. They gonna need it.
2: Morning, fellas. N1UK Mobile.
0: Well, good morning, Ted. Is it raining over there?
2: A little mist on the windshield.
1: Guys, one thing I'm not liking this morning is $3.70 a gallon gas down here. That's the highest I've seen it down here in a long while.
0: Well, the one that surprised me is the diesel was down to $3.80, $3.70, and it didn't take no time. It shot right up. It's $5.15. So regular gas has not come up as bad as the diesel. And I'm trying not to run the diesel truck now for a while, once again.
1: I do not blame you. If I had one, it'd be sitting in the driveway or the garage

just wish they'd do something over there. Well, Ted, the problem is you got these knuckleheads on both sides of that waterway, and they think they own the water, and it's ridiculous, you know. Maybe I'm not the right person to talk about it, but it was me. I would level both of them, but this something's got to give, and I don't blame them for what they're doing or trying to do, but it definitely is, it's hurting a lot of people trying to get there, and I don't know that they'll ever see the end game.

0: I'm back. KM4SKV.
1: Yard work, Clarence.
2: That's a little bit of a double. Morning, Mike.
0: Sorry about that, Ted. Morning, John. Morning, Ted.
1: Good morning, Mike.
3: Morning, guys. And 7RYN.
2: Hey, good morning, Ryan. What were you saying, Ted, when you and Mike doubled up?
1: Good morning, Ryan. Nothing important. Just saying, with the rain, the grass is starting to grow again, so probably have to do some yard work this weekend.
0: Fortunately and unfortunately, you're right, Ted. Morning, Ryan. Last, when I got home from vacation, I had to get the bush hog out. It was so deep.

0: rough out here just a couple days ago. It looked pretty good.
1: Nice, how are you, John? I was asking you to give us a shack update.
0: Ah, yeah. So, anyway, spent, I don't know how long, Ryan. I was almost 45 minutes or so on the phone trying to figure out the remote access. And then, after talking to Ryan, I talked to Jim in our club. I talked to him for another, 35 minutes or so. And so anyway, as far as the remote stuff, that's going to be a work in progress. The other stuff is moving along. I mean, I haven't moved anything yet. And the reason I haven't moved is I have to do a couple of other things that I want to take care of, which is I want to redo my Ethernet cables, thinking about cutting in a box to try to shorten all my cables and make it look a lot better. I have an access door that I had already modified and put a box in for some other stuff, and I'm going to probably do the same thing for some feed lines as well. So just a slow process, but the desk part is nice.
2: What else did Jim have to say last night?
0: Well, I told him about your idea about the GL router. And he says he doesn't think that that's still going to get through unless you were able to get a an IP, a dedicated IP address. But he said he could always try it. I mean, that's the thing, if you're just going to hook up the GL router and just plug stuff up, you can try it. I mean, what's the worst case, right? It just doesn't work. So you're not going out and spending any money. I've got everything that I have at the house. I could just give it a whirl.
1: What's the issue, John? You can't remote into your home?
0: Yeah, that's correct. Since it's a it's basically a cell router. You don't get a a dedicated IP address. It can be rolling. There's also unavailability to get back. You can go out one way with the port communication UDP, but you can't get back. So you really don't have any control over that stuff. So Ryan, what Jim was saying is, if you do the solution like we have at the repeater towers, you can do it that way, and then you have full control. Like, you're not at the mercy of, T-Mobile or anybody else. A Starlink in the future, it's all set up, it's one and done, and you just don't worry about it. So that's kind of where we're at right now.

0: Tel Scale will punch it, and even if your T-Mobile IP address changes or any of that type of stuff, it will roll with that. And since it's actually a full WireGuard VPN under the, you know, there's a whole WireGuard VPN layer with it and everything, then you should still get full control and everything just like they've got at the other sites. It gets around the port issue to get itself connected and get the WireGuard established, because just like what they're doing at the repeater sites, it's an outgoing call to establish connection, and then it sets up a full WireGuard layer just like they're doing on their sites. So.
1: Okay, well, it may be worthy at another time for us three to have a joint phone call. You know, both of you guys are super smart with that stuff, and me not so much. So, once again, I got a brain dump from you last night and another one from him, and trying to put that all together. So, I see it's a challenge when you go to something like that. You know, having Spectrum is nice because I just don't have to worry about it. But once again, like I said, but to both of you, I'm just tired of paying the money, and there's not a lower tier option for me. I don't need to be spending that kind of money for the amount of internet that I really need for my house, for my shack, or anything else. So I don't use that much. I don't need anything super. I don't need no gigabit. I don't need, you know, 500 down, 500 up, or nothing like that.
2: Guys, I just switched out and went with Starlink. Cost me $65 a month. They provided the equipment. I did not have to provide the equipment. I got rid of DirecTV, and with the smart TVs and Starlink, I can get over 2,000 channels, get more than what I did for way, way less money. I switched from Verizon, went with T-Mobile, cut my bill by almost $200 a month. That's the way to go. And the internet is unbeatable. I do DCS, digital combat simulations, and when they have an update, that's gigs, and it don't take 5 minutes, and it's done. Matter of fact, it updated yesterday. It didn't take over 5 minutes, and it's complete. And weather has not knocked my signal out yet.
3: JC4EOG, good morning.
1: Good morning, Chris. So let me ask you this, Mark, how close is the T-Mobile tower from you?
2: No, babe, this is satellite, man. It's satellite, Starlink.
1: Yeah, I know that. You were saying you have T-Mobile phone service, did you not?
2: 5G with T-Mobile, and they supposedly run on the same network, so I ain't quite figured that one out yet, but I love it.

0: and it has worked great for me so far. Now, I've only had it, you know, a few days, but it's been really good, and that's why I asked the question about T-Mobile.
1: If that's working for you at $35 a month, and you don't need high speed or whatever, and I don't need it, but like I said, when I get ready to update something with this gigabyte, if it takes days, it takes a day or two before sitting there running, and now less than 5 minutes or so it's done. So I'm tickled with it. And as far as T-Mobile, I'm loving their service. No more than I'm paying. Matter of fact, I added on a tablet and a watch, and still paying way less than what I did with Verizon. T-Mobile, of course, they've advertised their home internet to me, but they say I can't get it where I live, even though I get 5G on everything else. Go figure.
0: Well, it's probably the distance from the tower, which makes the difference. So, but, I don't know. You can use Cell Mapper as a website, and you can search for the T-Mobile towers around you. But I check the speed from time to time, and I'm anywhere almost consistently between 220 and almost 310, download.
1: Well, keep what you've got. If it's running that good at $35 a month, my personal advice is keep what you got.

0: I still have my Starlink dish as a backup. I may eventually switch over, we'll see. Anyway, enough from me. KB4OI.
1: I'll just throw in real quick, John. If you want to either start an email thread or a text thread, or we can have a phone call or something, it would probably be nice and good. I'd love to talk to Jim and see what they've got implemented at those sites and just talk geek for a little bit, as my wife would put it. So happy to do that at some point. I know you're fairly busy at the moment and kind of on an unexpected schedule. So anyway, N7RYN.
0: Yeah, I can do that. I'll start the email, and I'll text Jim, and he can explain out what we have running out there at the sites. So anyway, we'll do that.

0: I'm glad to hear you like the Starlink internet. I'm a big fan of the Starlink internet, so much so that I actually own three different Starlink dishes, and one of them is permanently mounted on my pickup. Well, semi-permanently, it's bolted down on the heading rack, so, because when I get out in remote areas, I like to have internet.
1: You know what's sad, guys, is so many people out here will not get Starlink because it's Elon Musk, and they don't like Elon. I don't care whether you like the owner or not, if they're putting out a product that works is cheaper than everybody else. I mean, that just only makes common sense. So politics drives some people nuts. KL4HQE.
2: Well, these V3 satellites, when they start coming online, I think the market share for Starlink is going to go through the roof. They're going to totally capture a huge part of the market for internet.
3: Chris, have you heard of any competition in the future?
2: No, they don't really have anybody that's doing what they do that's even close. So we'll see. I guess they're launching the Starship today. If the

0: but it's actually pretty good.
1: I would guess your latency is less than it would have been on Starlink. What's your latency running?
0: It's probably averaging somewhere around 40 to 43.
2: Well, fellas, I'm in the parking lot here. Got a good start this morning. Good to hear everyone this morning. Hope everyone has a great weekend, and we'll catch you a little bit later. 7-3, N1UJ.
1: Have a good day, Ted. Have a great weekend.
3: Have a good day, Ted. 7-3, KM4SKV.
4: Have a good day, Ted. Good morning, everyone else. KE4LLM.
5: Have a good day, Ted. KC4EOG, 73.
0: Good morning, Scott. Have a great day, Ted.
5: And good morning, Scott.
1: Morning, Scott. Yeah, 40 to 45 milliseconds is not bad latency at all, John. Mine's consistently, over the Starlink when I'm using it, it's consistently 85 to 90 milliseconds, and that's completely acceptable.
0: Yeah, I think the spectrum was a bit lower, but and to be expected, right, over a hardwired solution, right, but in comparison, I think my spectrum was somewhere around 25, so from 25 to 43, worst case, is not bad.
1: Mine runs about 18 to 25 on my, well, I guess my, I actually have T-Mobile fiber now. It was Lumos, but they got bought by T-Mobile. So I actually wonder if I wouldn't be able to use their cellular as a, if I could get the same $35 a month plan, I might would use that as a backup or just a second route.
0: Yeah, you know, to save $55 a month, I can't go wrong with the T-Mobile solution, that's for sure.
5: Hey, by the way, John, you asked me for a link on the kill switch. I just ordered a couple off Amazon yesterday. They're like $10 for an Ethernet cable kill switch. So I'll send y'all the link when I get a minute on that.
0: All right, that sounds great, man.
1: Was that a physical disconnect switch, Chris?
5: Yeah, that's an on-off switch for Ethernet. So I have one that comes into the upstairs that just shuts everything off. Well, XYO doesn't like our TV off unless it gets really bad, so I'm going to put a separate one on that runs down into the ham shack that I can shut everything off separately in the ham shack.
1: Interesting. I haven't worried too much about the incoming line because it's fiber instead of having the metal, you know, like an old Ethernet line for mine, but it might be good to have in a couple places, just especially if it grounds or anything like that.
5: Yeah, even if you're on fiber, it can still come in through the electric and then find its way to all your devices that are connected on an Ethernet cable, so still not a bad idea probably in some cases, but yeah, you should somewhat be protected with fiber.
0: Alright, fellas, I've made it to the parking lot. Didn't look like it was raining over here when I left, and guess what? It's raining. So I'll make my hop, skip into the building. So hopefully not too wet. But anyway, you guys have a great day. Have a good weekend. And we'll catch you later. 7-3, KB401.
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6: 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Good morning, guys.
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7: I'll take a seat. KD4 O'Kara. Good morning, everyone.
6: Morning, Mike.
4: Have a good day. Good morning, Dave. KD4 LOM.
0: Hello, Dave. Hello, Mike. By the way, Mike, Mark said that they're still singing on the choir banks. They're still singing on the banks. They're bringing in the turtles and the frogs.
7: Ooh, now it's turning into a barbershop quartet.
3: Morning, Mike.
7: Morning, sir. How you doing?
3: Oh, making it for an old guy. Life's getting crazy right now, but, you know, we're muttering our way through it.

0: Morning, Dave. Good morning. I was over at the warehouse doing some stuff, and it's also where they have the storage for the school buses that are retired, and there was a very, very sad example of a school bus, and I thought to myself, if ever there was a perfect example of a struggle bus, this is the one. I see a lot of struggle buses in my line of work. Yes, you do. If you would, in your line of work, if you happen to see a pneumatic tower come available, don't hesitate to say, hey, this is cool, look at this.
1: Yeah, we don't get a whole lot of those. It's usually more the metal tower stuff, but occasionally one does come through.

0: Well, guys, I'm getting ready to pull into the parking lot here, so I'm going to say 7-3. Y'all have a great day and a great weekend, and don't float away. KM4SKB.
1: Have a good day, Mike. Have a good weekend. Good to hear you this morning. 73N7RYN.
2: 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Have a good day. 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
3: 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NW3.

0: glad to get some rain, but I don't care for this humidity, man. This is terrible.
1: Yeah, I'm the same way. We were going to throw the windows open last night because it was cool outside, but when I went out to take the dog out before he turned in, it was cool, but the humidity was just nasty. I said to the miss, no, it's not. I said, it's cool air, but it's really humid. It's going to be uncomfortable, so we passed on opening up the windows, letting some fresh air in the house.
0: Yeah, my Shack AC normally pulls out about a gallon of water a day. They pulled out 3 yesterday, and I had to dump.

0: ideal, I think, probably got put into my head by when I was working for Capital Broadcasting and Mix 101.5. Outside the back window, I could see the remote. It looked like the, remember the movie Stripes? It was that kind of a RV, but it had a built-in pneumatic tower on it, and it had all the radio gear in the back, and I'm telling you, that would just be the perfect shack. You could just keep it at the house, and then if you needed it portable, you just go.
1: So what you're saying is you need an EM50?
0: Yes. Oh, now the song is running through my head. I like the A-Team theme.
1: I don't know why they can't make a movie like that anymore, man. Just so ridiculous. It was just too funny.
0: Well, Spaceballs 2 is supposed to be coming out soon.
1: Yeah, I'm not optimistic, but

0: Mike and Dave. Anybody else sent here still?
1: And 7RYN.
0: Ryan, I wasn't sure if you got out or not. Who else?
2: I'm going to say, who did Jim got to get out and make it happen? Y'all have a safe and good day. Stay as dry as you can. Stay hydrated. KR4HQE, I'll be clear.
0: See you, Mark. Have a good day.
1: Have a good day, Mark. Yeah, I doubled with Mark.

0: I guess he was in the hole. Guys, I'm going over the hill, so hope y'all have the best day. Try to stay inside and away from the swamp today. 73 from the swampy sandhills. KC4EOG. Get that.
1: 73, Chris. Have a good day. And W3.
2: I don't know. I wouldn't call it swampy. I think he's got more like beachfront property down there.

0: It's Friday already. I have not planned out what I'm going to do this weekend.
1: Oh man, I'm so glad it's Friday. I was on call last weekend and ended up working a lot of it, and while my weekend's been planned for me, at least it won't be work. Well, not work.
0: Work with a lowercase w.
1: Yeah, my daughter bought a new house, so I'm sure there's going to be some moving and projects and things. I haven't been told exactly what and when and where, but shouldn't be too bad.
0: Is this her first house?
1: Yep.
0: Yeah, this is a memorable life event, and yeah, she's going to overlook a lot of the nitpicky things, so you got that going for you.
1: Yeah, there is some of that. The other part of it is she decided most of the furniture in her apartment she doesn't want at the new house, so she's been selling it on Facebook Marketplace, etc., and has a new couch coming next week. And I think the only thing we're really moving that way that's big is desks is probably the biggest thing. And then on top of that, it's a brand new house.

0: that's awesome. It'll be a very exciting time. My my son, when he finally moved out, got his first apartment, they were all kind of giddy about that. And though I did teach my son a little bit too much, the first day he's walking around and he's pointing out, oh, there's a crack there, and there's this, that, and part of me is like, this is good that he's got this, but he better not ask me to help fix any of this.
1: Yeah, I had to laugh. We went last week for a blue tape walkthrough with the contractor and stuff, you know, and of course my wife and daughter were focused on paint problems and things like that, and I'm busy looking at the gaps in the flooring at the wall where they didn't get things moved because it's a floating floor, and you know, don't have all that little type of stuff, and in the water heater, the service ports that were turned incorrectly, and the downspouts that were holding water in them that were going to be mosquito traps, you know, that was more what I was finding, and they were just marking paint spots on the wall.
2: Finding all the things she's going to call you to call and say, Dad, can you come take a look at this?
1: Oh, yeah, I'm sure there's going to be some of that. And this weekend, it's, you know, the washer and dryer are coming, and we were discussing, yeah, so they'll come with cheap rubber hoses, but let's go down to Home Depot and buy some stainless steel ones, things of that nature. So that's my weekend plans. At least it won't be work. So, all right, guys, I'm just pulling into the parking lot here at work. Good to hear everybody. Hope everybody has a great weekend. We'll talk to you all later. N7RYN.
0: All right, Ryan, just tell them to quit majoring in the minors. Focus on what's important and expensive. 73, Katie Ford, girl.
2: 73, Ryan, have a good day and a good weekend. Talk to you probably Monday, NW3U.

0: Mike, it was a quiet train trip on Wednesday. It was a low passenger count, and it went off without a hitch. I'm not sure why I was tired last night. I slept in yesterday morning. Must have been tired from the trip, but it was a good trip. We did run into some rain, and flood warning around Greensboro or Burlington had to slow down a bit, but I'd say that was a good trip.
1: How often do you do that?
0: I try to do about once every 30 days to get out and do that. I'd like to do it a little more often, but just haven't done that yet. But yeah, about 30 days.
1: I'm serious when I say I want to do it one day, and I just couldn't have done it this Wednesday. There's too much stuff going on, but it was awfully tempting to just kind of show up and say, you know what, I'm done with this place for a day.
0: Well, when I throw my next slot out there, I'll let you know. I generally like doing the later train. I know the crew. I've worked with them quite a bit. Josh, worked with him many times, and we get along real good. So I usually try to get on the schedule with him, and he runs the 7778, leave Raleigh at 3:15 and get back about 11 o'clock. And that's generally the one I try to pick on. Like I say, we just rode for years, and I enjoy his company, and we get along real good.

0: enjoyed the one time I went up to D.C. taking the train, and on the return trip I've had, I don't know what they call it, I'll call it like a sleeper thing. It was an upgrade, and for the most part I had internet the entire time, and in that little cabin thing, which is perfect for me, because it reminded me of being on the ship, and you've got everything so compact and minimalistic, and just stretch out and look out, and it was really nice. Yeah, it took a while, but you know, when I got there I wasn't totally stressed out about traffic and parking and all that.
1: Yeah, it's a nice way to travel. We've done that a couple of times. We've done a couple of train trips out to the West Coast and down south, down to Texas, and you did the sleepers. And you're right; it's a nice way to travel.

0: Monday they struck and killed a pedestrian down in Burlington, and they him when I got on board at the station of Raleigh before the passengers come on board, him and the engineer were talking, statistic that I'd never quite thought about, but he's not that old, and I don't know how long he's been working for Amtrak, 10 years, maybe 15 at the most. He's been on a train that's killed 20 people as a conductor. He's been on that many fatalities and 10 more that were injured. I thought about it. I said, wow, that's really crazy.
1: Yeah, I wonder if that's average.
0: Well, it seems like it's the end. I can't remember who the engineer. He was relatively new to it, but I can't remember what his number was. But I gather that that's not unusual. You know, it just happens. People walk out in front of a train and you just don't win an argument.
1: Yeah, and if he runs the same shift, it might be, you know, certain, like, in the evenings people don't see or are tired and aren't paying attention. Man, that's rough.

0: did check in. It took my one radio along. I did check into the DMR net on from the train. I was able to get a good enough connection to be able to connect into the DMR net with Brian. And we actually had four other check-ins on that. I think it's the most we've had. But yeah, I was able to do that. That was the first time I've done that from the train.
1: And did you get kicked out at 8 o'clock?
0: Yes, I did, as a matter of fact. But I was able to get back in. It was interesting because I didn't get kicked out. Well, I didn't really get kicked out while I was receiving. But when I keyed up, it disconnected as soon as I keyed up right after 8 o'clock. And I was able to get back in, but it happened when it keyed up, and not just to sit in there receiving. So I still think of something up on the unified radio that the intermediate server goes through. Has to be something up there. I'm just not sure what. I'm going to ask them one of these days to take a look at their logs. I just haven't done it, but got back in, so it worked okay, but it was just funny. As soon as I keyed up, it disconnected and started searching.

0: anything scheduled for the weekend?
1: Not that I know of. Just the breakfast as usual. Saturday will be a gym day Saturday. So nothing else on the schedule for right now. Gets cool enough. Stays cool. We might take a trip over to the zoo. We'll have to see. I like going to the zoo, but I'm just not going to go there at 95 degrees and 90% humidity. It's just not any fun. But so we'll have to see. But nothing scheduled.

0: 3.5 inches of rain. The storm has come through starting yesterday, and I guess we got another inch overnight. So 3.5 inches here. I'm tickled.
1: I mowed my lawn on Sunday, and then I did it again on Wednesday, just to try to get a little bit ahead. And I was actually a little surprised at how much had actually grown between Sunday and Wednesday. And I was grateful. And with all the rain, this stuff's just going to explode.
0: Yeah, I didn't go through and do mine when they were expecting rain. I decided not to. And it was looking, it probably could have used a mowing, but now that getting that rain, you're right, it is definitely looking like it needs to be mowed.

0: on here yesterday morning with Navin?
1: No, like I said, I slept in. I rolled over. It was like 7 o'clock. And first time I've done that in a long time, so I missed the whole thing.
0: So Navin was in just like Colonel Dave on his way in. It was kind of nostalgic, if you will. Kind of cool. But with all the rain going on, I said, okay, Navin, I've got a dad joke for you, perfect for the weather. How did Noah illuminate the inside of the ark?
1: Well, I don't know. How did Noah illuminate the inside of the ark?
0: Floodlights.
1: What can I say?
0: Yeah, M.A. told me that one right after the Tuesday night dad. I'm like, come on, girl, you gotta be quicker.

0: That's pretty good. All right, it's time for you, Colonel Dave, to head on over to the corn crib, and I'm about to pull in. Y'all have a good day. 73 Kitty 4, care.
1: Hi, Mike. Good to talk to you this morning. Anybody else is still out there listening? And we'll don't catch you any other time. We'll hopefully catch you Monday morning. 73 is everybody. NW3U. Just fly.

0: WJ4YA. Good morning, Fairley.
1: Hey, Grady, good morning to you, man. Yeah, barely. We are catching it right at the last couple of minutes there, aren't we?
0: Yeah, I just washed part of my truck. I was afraid they were going to declare it a health hazard. So I washed part of the mold and mildew off of it. How are you doing today?
1: I'm doing pretty good so far. I just woke up, had a late night. I didn't get into early till this morning and got a little sleep. But, yeah, I'm doing fair. What about yourself?
0: Well, I think I'm doing pretty good. I'm headed to promise my wife I would get her some barbecue sandwiches before I came home. I got my walk-in. Didn't have to swim any, but I did get wet, so I'm looking forward to going home and getting some dry clothes on. But yeah, I'm going to pick her up some barbecues, because she's been a good girl.
1: I hear you, man. Take care over there. I don't blame you. Yeah, I was going to ask you, did y'all have any rain your way?
0: I know you're going to understand what I'm saying. We had enough to flush our dry pipe out.
1: I hear you, man. that's good, then. Oh, that's great. Anytime you get enough to do that, that's a good thing. Yeah, I've had to drive in that mess the past couple of days, man, over there on 40 around between Chapel Hill and Raleigh. And I tell you what, it can be kind of hair-raising there sometimes. People doing crazy stuff, and roads are wet too. But I don't know how much we've had here, but from 'cause all my rain gauges I had that were freeze-proof, they froze last year during the winter time, and I just haven't got the glass replaced in them yet, so not really sure how much we've had over here by the airport.
0: Well, we've had quite a bit over here in Wendell, and I guess everybody has, but I saw an article. I had to go into Raleigh yesterday to get to the dermatologist, and I came out of I came down Lake Forest, no, not Lake Forest Road, Sixth Fork Road, and right there on Sixth Fork Road at Computer Drive and Barrett Street, there was actually water standing in the road up to the top of the curb. So, and when I came out, it was pouring down rain. By the time I got on to the Beltline, it had just drizzled.
1: Yeah, it rained a couple of times there on me so hard that the windshield wipers couldn't keep up. I had to slow down there quite a bit just to see where I was going, especially the day before yesterday when we had some really hard rains. They shut the airport down for a while, wouldn't let planes land and come in. They were diverting them everywhere, so when my plane finally did come in, it was on over in the morning there, and I still had to deal with them getting their crews to the hotels and stuff like that. But it slowed us down tremendously and made it for a long night of just sitting around doing nothing.
0: Yeah, I would not want to do that. I have, over the years, become a creature of habit. and by 9 o'clock I'm getting ready to go to bed, and by 10 I'm crawling in bed, and I do read for a while, but by 10:30, even if I try to stay up, I get sleepy and I'll fall asleep. Anyway, I'm at the barbecue place, so I'm going to get out and go get her some barbecue sandwiches, and I think it's time for the net. I think they're going to have the net today. Take care. I'll talk to you later, Jake. This is AJ4YA73. I'm clear on your final.
1: All right, Grady. Have a good one, man. It's always good talking to you, man. And, yeah, grab her some barbecue. Send the threes to you. KQ4CAB. We'll be clear.
2: Grab me some too, Grady.
3: Hey, Donald, you out here today, KD7AG?

0: do you think, Jay? Should I make it five?
1: Looks like you're going to have to there, Mark. How you doing today?
0: Okay, I think. I don't know. Anyway, this is supposed to be a one-day take his place operation turned into four, maybe five. I don't know, man.
1: I thought I heard somebody doubling with you there at first, but maybe not.

0: McDonald, you out here? Mr. O-E-Y, where are you?
1: I believe he's passed the reins over to you.

0: second the motion.
1: Third the motion.
2: Is there a fourth?
0: Hear, hear.
3: Ah, man, I got these tacos sitting over here looking really good at me.
0: Well, if they're looking at you, I don't think I would be eating them.
3: I thought it was only when they moved.
1: Supposed to be catch and release, not catch and eat.
0: It's fillet and release.
3: Oh, we were just talking about him. There's the man of the hour right there.

It's after 12 and it's time for the noontime net. Upon the noontime net, on the KQ4RTHQ here, works with net is to foster friendship and encourage community and awaken surrounding counties. 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My name is Donald. My call sign is KN4OBY and I'm located in beautiful Cuba Marina. I'm in standby now for the emergency or fire traffic. If there's any, please call KN4OBY.

0: 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KB7AAG, do you have the announcement? If so, go ahead.
1: First off, Donald, can you hear me? KN4OEY, KD7AAG, Donald, can you hear me?
0: What's that, Mark?
1: I said, can you hear me?
0: Yeah, I can hear you.
1: Okay, just wanted to make sure I'm being heard out there. Okay, so announcements. I got a few. I got a few here. Hang on. Okay, KD7AAG. Got a few announcements here. Stuff coming up in the area. You've heard this before, but I'll say it again anyway. Okay, actually, we have one coming up if you can't wait. This week here, we got one on Saturday. And it's the Cars. Cars one. You remember Cars? Western Carolina Amateur Radio Society, located in the west side of the Smoky Mountains. They have a Ham Fest coming up this weekend. And it is located at the Smoky Mountain Event Center, 758 Crabtree Road, Waynesville, North Carolina, 28785. That's this Saturday, July 25th at 8 a.m. to 12 p.m. 8 a.m. to 12 p.m. is the Ham Fest there for Cars. If you want to show up there, it's the indoor and outdoor vendors. 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General admission is $10 at the door, and that's about a 4-hour drive from Sanford here. So I know it's a little more from Raleigh area and stuff, probably a 5-hour drive or so. So yeah, it's a little drive, but might be a nice little drive on a weekend. Saturday, July 25th, 8 a.m., Western Carolina Amateur Radio Society, located in the Smoky Mountain Event Center, Crabtree Road. Smoky Mountain Event Center, 758 Crabtree Road, Waynesville, North Carolina, 28785. Okay, that's for this Saturday. This Saturday, in case you can't wait to get to one. All right, CFARS coming up Saturday, August 8th, Cape Fear Amateur Radio Society down in Fayetteville. It's a ham fest down there from 8 a.m. to 12 noon. Talk on repeaters 146.910. That is the same repeater we use for the Possum Trot Net early in the mornings if you guys are out there. 146.910, 100 tone repeaters, talk in frequency. The reserve tables for CFRs, contact David Court at 910-624-1394. And that's KI4W, David. 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Free admission is at the Cumberland County Shriners Club, 70th and Ramsey Street, Highway 401 North, Fayetteville, North Carolina, 28301. And free admission. It is, once again, the CFARS, Cape Fear Amateur Radio Society Ham Fest, Saturday, August 8th, 8 a.m. to 12 noon, 146-910 talk and frequency. Okay, got that one. Then we have, what do we got? We got August 15th coming up. What's that? Let's see. August 15th, we have the AB40Z Hempfest. That's what we have. The AB40Z Hempfest coming up Saturday, August 15th, 9 a.m. to 1 p.m. That's at the Ridge Road Baptist Church, 2011 Ridge Road, Raleigh, North Carolina, 27607. That's the AB40Z Hempfest, Saturday, August 15th at 9 a.m. to 1 p.m. Ridge Road Baptist Church, 2011 Ridge Road, Raleigh, North Carolina, 27607. And that sounds like a good ham fest there again, you guys. Okay, hang on, just make a light drop.

0: Okay, Labor Day weekend, we have the Shelby Hamfest, Big Shelby, ARL and North Carolina State Convention Center as well. Anyway, it is August, it's September 4th through 5th, Labor Day weekend, and it's going to be 8 a.m. to 5 p.m. those days, and it is at the Cleveland County Fairgrounds, 1751 Marion Street, Shelby, North Carolina. And 1751 East Marion Street, Shelby, North Carolina. And to reserve tables for that or tent sites and RV sites, you can rent to stay there for those 2 days. It's a biggie, you guys. It's a biggie. 980-295-5151 is the number to call for renting those spaces. There's spaces inside, spaces outside, tent spaces, and then RV spaces. That's 980-295-5151 to reserve a table or a space there at all. Okay, and that's Shelby Hamfest. Then we have, of course, another big one coming up. Woo! Hey, hang on just a second. Hey, you like that woo-wee in there, Don? Woo-wee! Okay, we have Jars Fest coming up there, man. Jars Fest is coming up on. Get ready for this. Yes, it's still November, but it's not a Sunday this time. It's on a Saturday, November 7th. Saturday, November 7th, from 8 a.m. to 1:30 p.m. at an event center called The Farm at 95. That's right off of Highway 95, in case you didn't guess that. The Farm at 95, 215 Batten Road, Selma, North Carolina. 27576. That's in Selma this year, and it's on a Saturday this year. It is just a great place there at the Farm at 95. You got to go in there and take a look. Advance tickets are $10 or $12 at the door. Raffle tickets are still $5 this year. First prize, the Yaesu FT-DX10. Second prize, Yaesu FT-M150R. Third prize, the Yaesu FT-65R. Plus, hourly door prizes as well. And there's also two volunteer drawings for volunteer prizes. Also, you got to get these Jars Burgers, man. They are dripping with cheese and grease, all the wonderful things for a heart attack. You need to go and buy a Jars Burgers. And if you have one, you got to have a second one to go with it. So anyway, Jars Burgers, that's Jars Fest. Okay, don't forget, I'm going to put that image in your head there. I put it up there on the calendar, Saturday, November 7th, 8 a.m. KD7AG, I'll be clear.
1: Mark, you should have been on Hee-Haw.
0: Hee-Haw! I'm a picking it, I'm a grinning both.
2: Okay, I want to remind everybody, too, about the breakfast being held at the Golden Corral. This is the Golden Corral on the corner of 401 and Tryon Road. This is not a meeting. It's just a chance to get some food and fellowship. So, if you'd like to get eyeballs you so on some of the voices you hear in the radio, this is a great time to do it. You need to get together around 8 o'clock in the morning. And then the breakfast starts around 8:30. Like I said, this is not a meeting. It's just a chance to get some food and fellowship. So if you have any questions about ham radio or anything associated with ham radio, you can bring those along with you, and you can ask the other hams that are there. And they'll either give you the answer or tell you where to find the answer. Alright. That and the 5th of August is the Suffolk Amateur Radio Club August meeting, which is the first Wednesday of the month of August. So, make a note of that. Plan to attend, and you'll be welcome. We usually get together around 6 o'clock and have a covered dish meal. so you can either bring cookies, drinks, dessert, or some other covered dish that we can share. And usually it goes between 6 and 7, then the meeting starts at 7. So, once you plan on coming out, you can get an idea of what the Southern Camtory Club is all about, what our plans are for the rest of the year, and you can see who all is there. And if you come, I can give you the benefit of actually meeting me there. And my son, Paul, in for NGI, because we will both probably be there. So, plan on coming out. And if anybody asks, you could say that I invited you. But they're not going to ask. They'll just be glad to see you there.
0: Okay, stand down.
2: Okay, I think that is all that I can remember. So, for the additional announcement. So now it's time to go into the comment section on the reaction portion of the net. And this is where y'all get a chance to now call and talk to me. So we'd like to hear from you. Please call KN 4OEY. KQ4 CAB, did I hear you in there talking to Mark?
1: Yeah, KQ4 CAB back to you. How's it going today, Donald?

0: how's your afternoon going?
1: It's going, man. I'm still sitting here trying to get woken up. I've got to go to work here in a little bit, and coffee's not working this morning for some reason. but anyway, everything's going pretty good. Like I said, I didn't get home till, I'm over in the morning. Things were kind of held up there last night. I don't know why it was, because we really didn't have any weather on the East Coast. It should have been holding things up. It's just there's some delayed flights, so for some reason, either they were waiting to fill up or they didn't get filled up or something. Seems like it's always those flights from New York, though, that hold me up. I hate it when I get those, because I know I'm going to be out late. I don't know what else to say today. I haven't got a whole lot except for that. Just going to go in here and get ready to go to work, and I hope everybody's doing well out there, and anybody feeling under the weather, we hope you feel better soon. And I think we need to take a vote and see if everybody thinks that Mark should have been on Hee-Haw. KQ4CAB, 73s, everybody.
0: My dear, it's always good hearing from you, and you start your work in them shortly. So, are you going to be working till 3 o'clock tomorrow morning?
1: Lord, I hope not, man. I think my last schedule is for about 10 o'clock tonight, but that 10 o'clock usually turns into 1 o'clock.
0: Okay. And that is picking people up from the hotel and taking them back to the airport, or from the airport to the hotel?
1: That'll more likely be the airport to the hotel. The American Airlines crews, either the attendants, the flight attendants, or the pilots. And I think my last trip is to the graduate in Chapel Hill, so more than likely it'll be some pilots there.
0: Now, do you just take pilots, pilots, co-pilots, or do you take the hostesses and everything too?
1: Well, it depends how long their layover is. If their layover is, 50 hours or something like that, if they got 2 days off, then we'll pick up the whole crew usually and carry them to either Chapel Hill or Raleigh. If they've got short layovers, less than a day, the pilots usually go to Raleigh to the Sheraton, and the flight crew goes to the Hyatt over at South Point there. And if it's Air Mexico, they go to the Marriott in Chapel Hill, because there's a lot there. A lot in the area they like to do. They like to come here and shop while they're here. The Air Mexico people do. But I've got about 4 different hotels that I have to run to, but that makes it pretty easy. After a while, it just comes natural where you're going. It seems like you pick them up and kind of drift off into your own world. Next thing you know, you're waking up and out in, you're in front of the hotel letting them out.
0: Okay. So are the hostesses good looking, or are they kind of like older women?
1: Both. Yeah, there's both there. Air Mexico has some really nice looking women.
0: Okay. Do you speak Spanish?
1: They do, yeah, I don't.
0: Oh, so you can't speak Doc Cosas in then?
1: Oh, they speak English too.
2: Hey, Donald, you looking?
0: Well, maybe that's good in a way, because that way you don't get yourself in trouble.
1: That's right.
0: I think Mark doesn't do that job. he would be the one that would have to fly in the jump seat to get to Mexico to get away from family responsibilities.
2: I don't know about you. Now, I ask you a question. I don't think you hear me, but for some reason, you're not hearing me today. I ask you if you were looking. Are you looking?
0: What's that, Marv?
2: God, never mind.
1: Sounds like it.
2: I know it does. I don't think you can hear me.
0: Got off that wrong noise. I couldn't quite make out what you were hearing, what you were saying.
2: Oh, okay. That's funny because I've got no background noise here. Anybody else hear any background noise?
0: I think the weather has affected the receiver somehow and picked up a lot of background noise.
1: Y'all sound like me and my wife.
2: Yeah, with my wife, it's just downright. I can't hear you.
0: You said you can't hear me?
2: Oh my God, I give up today. Hey, is anybody else having any problems with background noise with me in here? Any noise?
1: Everybody else set the radio off and went to a different frequency.
2: I don't know. Jay, do you hear any background noise?
1: No, I don't.
2: Okay, I was getting kind of worried there. I'm still a little worried. I think he's hearing people that aren't there.
0: CAP, you don't hear any background noise when Mark's talking?
1: Not when Mark's talking. Now I hear a little bit when you're talking, but I think it's just QRM or something.

0: because I really don't hear any background noise when you're talking, but Mark has a lot of white noise in the background. White noise?
1: Hey, y'all have a good day. I gotta go get ready to go to work. KQ4CAV, we'll be clear.
0: Hey, sorry, I didn't hear you. What was that? Hey, alright, Jay, have a good day out there.
2: Okay. Well, folks, we were just off into KV7AAG and KQ4CAV. So if you can hear my voice, we'd love to hear from you. 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

0: pop in real quick and just say hello and hope everybody's well. And we'll see you later. Kilo Romeo 4, Foxtrot Romeo Romeo.
1: Well, George, great here in front of you. I hope you have a great afternoon. I wish you 73. And, yeah, Mark gives me Thursdays off. And I let him call it so that people don't get tired of hearing my voice. Plus, he did a pretty good job of it, too. So, like I said, I wish you 73. Hope you have a great afternoon. Today is TGIF, which could be, thank God it's Friday, or Toes Going First. So I wish you a great afternoon, sir, and a great weekend. And I think that there's supposed to be a ham fest tomorrow somewhere. So I don't know if you plan to go or not, but if you do, you have a great time there.

0: 4FRR, which brought us to the bottom of our list. So if you haven't checked in yet, we're still waiting to hear from you. 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

0: Buffalo Bills. How are you doing, it's Justin?
1: Doing good. This is KJ4WLG, Bill and Coach. Just checking in. We had about 4.25 inches of rain. Just checking in. I want to say hello to everybody. KJ4WLG 73.
2: Hello, Beacon Bill.
0: Was that last night?
1: Yes, hello, Mark. Just checking in. So I want to say hello. KJ4WLG 73.
0: 7:50 as well, sir. And with that amount of rain, you didn't flood out.
1: No, we didn't flood out, but we had some good rain. Hello, Mark. KJ4WLG 73 there, buddy.
0: Well, 7:50, sir. Great hearing from you, and I hope you continue to stay well. How are the toes doing?
1: Doing good. I hope to go to the doctor next Tuesday and hope they get cleared so I can get nerve block for my neuropathy. And everything's going well. KJ4WLG 73, everybody.
0: Well, 73 is here. You have a great afternoon and a great weekend. So, Mark, how much rain did you have in Sanford last night?
2: Oh, last night we didn't have much or anything. It was, past few days, so we've had close to 5 inches.
0: Okay. So you didn't flood out either?
2: Yeah, for a total, though, the past 3 days, we've had about 5 inches of rain, so we're catching up there.
0: I really need to try and find my rain gauge and set it back up, because it would be nice to see sometimes just how much rain we have here in Fuquay. Because even though we're supposed to be in a drought, it seems we've been getting some good rainfall here recently. Anybody know, did Falls Lake fill back up yet?

0: Hey, as of yesterday, I think Falls Lake was still down 4 or 5 feet as of yesterday afternoon. I don't know what is that today.
1: I'd like to hear from you. Please call PN 4081.
2: You guys double.
1: Is that you, KZ4ET?
2: I said you guys doubled there, Donald.
1: Was that you, KZ4ET?
2: No, Donald. This is KD7AHE. I said you guys doubled.
1: Okay, who did I double with then?
2: I don't know. The last guy you talked to.
0: Oh, it's WCB.
1: He hasn't come back yet.
0: Yeah, it's Donald. It's KD4WCB. I'm just trying not to cause any more confusion. I'll get out of here and let you get on with the net. Go ahead, my friend.

0: 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CB. What's your hold call sign again?
1: Hey, Don, yeah, it's Kilo Delta 4, Whiskey Charlie Bravo, KD4 WCB.

0: from you, sir. Are you doing okay this afternoon?
1: Yeah, I'm doing pretty well. I got a day off from work today. We're doing some stuff around the house, putting a door in at the top of the stairs at my mother-in-law's house. She keeps going down the stairs and forgetting she's not supposed to. We're worried she's going to fall, so that's what I'm working on. I'm running up to Home Depot to pick up some door hardware and finish the job this afternoon, but heard you on the net, figured I'd just jump in and say hello. Everybody's doing well. That's all I got, and I'll throw it back to you. KD4WCB, back to net. Your phone.
0: Okay, sir, appreciate you checking in. Yeah, I have a door on the top of our stairs going to the downstairs part of our house. My son put a electronic lock on it, so we have to either enter a code to get it open, or it reads my fingerprint, which is pretty neat. And I think he's planning to put another one of those locks in our front door so that people don't have to use a key to get in. Makes it a little bit easier. I guess we'll have to wait and see how that works out. So, you're doing okay then?
1: Yeah, I'm doing pretty well. Thank you, Donald. I think I heard John in there trying to get in, so I'm going to turn it over back to you, but I think I heard WB4UFO trying to jump in there. So, 73 is Donald. What am I? KD4WCB.
0: 73 to you, sir. Good. Have a good afternoon working on that. Hope you get it all in. WB4UFO, are you all there?
2: Yeah, I'm here. Just wanted to have the radio worked out for WCB.
1: Hey, yeah, thanks, John. I think I'm going to take it up to the lake. I'm trying to get up there. I want to hit, I got an infed half wave. I'm going to string up at the lake and get all that stuff set up there. That's going to be my auxiliary setup. I just haven't had a chance to make it up yet. They've been working me hard at the office here, so I may get up this weekend, if not, hopefully later next week.
2: All right, just checking, seeing how it worked out for you. Anyway, just checking in and I run to the school, pick up the kids, you know, that kind of thing. He had a fall, broke his glasses, that kind of thing. All right, that's the second pair of glasses in 2 weeks. WB4UFO.
0: All right, John, great hearing from you, sir. And are you around tomorrow in case my son decides he has time to drive up to your house?
2: You know, I sort of doubt it, but I don't know. I really don't know.
0: Well, if he does decide, I'll give you a call before we drive up.
2: Yeah, the best thing to do. I have a suspicion I'll be going somewhere tomorrow. And, you know, one of those days.
0: Okay, well, 73 to you, sir. Hope you have a great afternoon and a great weekend. And we'll see if we get a chance to see each other. Okay, folks, we just heard from KD4WCB and WB4UFO. So, if you can hear my voice, we'd like to hear from you. Please call KN4OBY.

0: W1AAN, where y'all just have to know. KC4ICK, KO4FUB, FUD, FUD. Today is your Saturday, so how are you doing?
1: McDonald's.

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1: Go ahead.
0: Hey, let's plan for OZ to meet, because that's like the halfway mark between us. And I can't say anything for Saturdays around here.
1: Okay, so should we plan for the A before Z's half past then?
0: Yeah, that'd be the best bet. That's about the mark too. Otherwise you'll be on the road for 3 hours, you don't need that.
1: Okay. And I know the OZ, A4 OZ Sound Fest is coming up here in August, so I'll try and make plans so that we get there earlier, so that we get a chance to meet you there.
0: Yeah, that'd be the best bet. That's like the halfway mark. Alright, anyway. Alright, everybody check in. W before you're home.
2: I guess so. WA3JJJ.
1: We just heard again from W4UFO. So if you can hear our voices, we'd love to hear from you. Please call KN4OE1.
3: Well, you double.
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0: I hear you, Al.
3: I hear you, Al.
2: Donald must have his WA3 filter on.
1: WA3JJG. Did I hear you calling in just now?
2: Three times.
1: Okay, sir. Al, how are you doing?
2: Everybody I can, I guess. You're not one of them, I suppose. I've been sitting here listening to you guys and saying, what the hell, I must just check in. I got to go do something else right now anyway, so. Just typical Friday, I suppose. Actually, it's not. I put a pillow here on my desk and leave my head down on it and conked out for about an hour. I guess I didn't get enough sleep last night and didn't realize it, but anyway, that's about all that's going on around here. Just doing whatever it is I do and waiting for the evening net and the Mark Perkins pre-net net and call it a day. WA3JJG, mixing it.
1: Alright, sir, it's great hearing from you. And I hope you continue to have a great afternoon. I wish you 73. So, great hearing from you again. Alright, folks, we just spoke with WA3JJG. So, if you can hear my voice, I'd love to hear from you. Please call KN4OEY.
0: Sure, and everybody wish Mark a happy birthday.
4: John, did you get that bracelet off yet?
0: No, they gave me two of them.
1: What was that?
4: I'm just going to be quiet.
1: Was that you, Mark, that called in just now?
4: No, Donald, it wasn't me.

0: 87, AAC. Did you just call back in? And do you have a rag to share with us?
1: I got nothing. Nothing. Nothing at all. I'm totally empty. Go ahead there, John. Donald, whoever you are. Sorry. Donald, are you still in there? I'm not here, Donald. I'm out. Bye. Coco and I gotta go for a run. I walk. I don't run.

0: both of our valleys are more than 10 minutes to 1. And we're still looking for more call-ins, so I'm going to give it a few more minutes, and then I'm going to shut down the net. 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
1: Good afternoon, Donald.

0: gotten pretty quiet over there. And it's been about 3 or more minutes since the last person I talked to on the net. So at this time, I'd like to thank KQ4RCH and the trustees for allowing us to use this repeater. Wish you all 73. Hope you have a great Friday afternoon and a great weekend coming up. I said I wish you all 73. And thank you for allowing us to continue to use this repeater for these nets. And this is going to be the final 60 seconds. So if you wait till the last minute to check in, you're in it now. Please call KN4OEY.
1: KN4OEY, N1VK. Can you hear me now?

0: Okay. How are you doing, sir?
1: Well, good afternoon, Donald, and everybody on the net. Doing pretty good. I've been on the computer all morning trying to get Ann's amateur radio license renewed, and I finally got that done, so she's all paid up for the next 10 years. Gee, what a job that thing is. Anyhow, it's done, and I feel good. It doesn't expire until next month, but I'd like to get things done early, you know.

0: confirm, please send your dispatcher.
1: Well, she's all set anyway, so I'm glad of that. Hey, is this thing, is this radio here working okay?
2: I'm good over here.
1: Go ahead, John.
2: Oh, you sound fine over here.
1: Oh, thank you very much. I was wondering if this thing was giving me an issue. Well, thank you, kind sir. Anyway, Donald, that's about all I've been doing is playing on the internet with the FCC, and we got it taken care of, so good for the weekend. You have a happy weekend. John, you have a happy one yourself, and we'll catch you folks later on. This is N1VK 73, everybody.
0: And send a few to your kids. Hope you have a great afternoon and a great weekend. Have you been using your pool, or is it too cold out there to do it?
1: Oh, it's a bit cool. We'll wait for the sun to come out tomorrow, and then we'll jump in, splash around, and do all those things. Other than that, it's ready to go, so I don't have anything to do to it. Just jump in and splash. Anyway, 73, sir. We'll catch you next Monday in 1VK.
0: 73 to you, sir. You have a great afternoon. Is everyone here and around to say hello, or she's busy on the phone?
3: This is W1AN. Good afternoon, Donald, and everyone on the net.
0: Hey there, Miss Ann. How are you doing?
3: I'm doing fine. I'm cutting up watermelon. We ate half of it. Now we're going to eat the other half.

0: a pretty good idea. I don't want none. Kind of like watermelons.
1: Yeah, we do too. They've been really good this year. We had one that was, it was sweet, but it wasn't, could have been a little sweeter, but other than that, all the ones we've got have been pretty good. And prices started out high, but you can pick them up for like $3 or $4 and $5 now. Not bad. And they're good size. But anyway, yeah, so that's what I'm doing. And then I got to fix something for lunch.
0: Okay, so y'all know it falls next to the back up or it's still...
1: Come again?
0: Do you know if Falls Lake filled back up, or is it still in a drought condition?
1: It's still down, and my daughter came from Black Mountain and visited, and she saw some of the lakes on the way over here on 40 and wherever, some of the roads, and said that they're still down, but a lot of them are up more than what they were when she was here last time.

0: Are you okay?
1: I was wondering because I heard that one person said they had like over 4 inches of rain last night. Sanford said they've had over 5 inches of rain the last couple of days. So I was wondering if that rain was filling the lakes back up or if it was still my son-in-law took pictures of, and he said that parts of the lake there usually like 3.5 to 4 feet deep look like a desert now.
2: Yeah, I saw that on WRAL showed that. It did look pretty sad. It really did. But I don't know. We've had, about 3.5 inches or so. But we still could use more. But I don't know. It comes all at once. We need it to come off and on. Anyway, well, I'm going to wish everybody a good weekend. And Ken's over there eating the watermelon that I cut up. So I guess I'll go back over and fill half the bowl that he's already eaten. Anyway, everybody have a good weekend. W1A and back to net.
3: Comment.
1: Very common.
3: Hey, you know, hi, Ann and Ken. You know, watermelons will taste a lot better during a drought. They're much sweeter. And after this rain, and another month from now, the watermelons will taste very bland. Anyway, have fun. That'd be before you go.
2: Oh, good to know. I didn't know that. We're on like our fifth one this year. And plus, cherries have been good, too, this year. The peaches were okay, and the grapes have been real good. So we had peaches for about 6 to 8 weeks, and then, I don't know, they haven't tasted as good. Must be we hooked on watermelons. Anyway, good to know. Thank you, John. W1A, back to net.

0: to you. Have a great afternoon and a great weekend. Looking forward to talking to you again next week. All right, folks, it's now exactly 1 o'clock according to my microwave. So at this time, I'm going to return the repeater back over to normal amateur use. This is KN4OEY, Christianary Body 73. We've had 11 check-ins today. So it didn't turn out to be too bad of a day. So I hope everybody has a great afternoon and a great weekend. KN4OUY, and I'll be clear.
1: Matt Gracie.
0: Good night, John Boy.
1: Had to wait to hear the second part of that. Thanks, Donald. Have a great weekend. KD4WCV.